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Massive shout out and a happy birthday to M-Series of Saturday Night Sesh. Wherever you are, I hope you're having a good time, my dear friends.

It's going to be a bassy one. And lots of dark wubs. Some grime back to the 140. Maybe some drum and bass in there. This one's from Alex Perez. Titled Psychosis. You heard some bangers from Flavor D. And Far Now. So let's get back to it. 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Back to it.

your maker. Black on black when I enter, they gon' know my agenda. Stand up tall like defender, bad man return to sender. Black on black when I enter, they gon' know my agenda. Stand up tall like defender, bad man return to sender. 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

hardware, hardware. 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

Yo, this sounds like the Twilight Zone. Thank you for choosing KUA FN. And you're tuned to the Ricky Ellis. It's After Hours. And Giovanni's already here holding a voodoo doll. What's all that about? All right, Felicia, you're on mic too. Gotta say something.

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about y'all getting a studio and you're trying to make everything so goddamn clinical. 2 months from now when you hear this tune, you won't even recognize it yourself. You ain't gonna play it the same way every night. Huh? Use your imagination. That's what jazz is all about. You ain't got no imagination. You might as well quit. It ain't got to be this tit-tat, tit-tat. All he did is just put a skeleton of the tune that we gonna play. Because you will not recognize it 2 months from now. So just go on and play. Make a mistake, make it loud so you won't make it next time. Let's go. Here we go.

I never want to be known as anybody opposed to progress. He says, but this is no longer a matter of progress or not progress. My brothers, my friends, my cousins have died trying to build this tunnel. And it just kind of seems to me that nobody has the right to take away our responsibility to finish what these people have died for. Our dignity is involved in it, our integrity and everything that we believe is working men are involved. So that I ain't really opposed to the machine.

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Please welcome my magnificent musical partners, Brian Blade on the drums. Brian Blade. The great Christian McBride on the bass. Thank you very much. Welcome, and I hope you enjoy the trio.

scared of them compared to them. We were flipping in the Gaza, where they could pour a small glass, sipping on the drama. They say what we're witnessing is karma. The guilty wouldn't be so aggressive, the innocent are calmer. Telling me to smile while I grimace at disaster. Finishing your masters, your dinner and your afters. I'm sitting with my guard up. Work hard, but it's hard luck. My skin is dark blood. That means you know who I am before I talk, right? And you propose I was damaged at the source, right? You get family support, I support mine. No handouts, had to force mine. The day I get bored, I'm borderline. Everyday trauma, normalized. Free.

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0: You are tuned into Sunday Soother. Wow, we could actually be way louder. There we go. I think that's loud enough. Today I have a special guest with me.
1: Hi, it's me, Faye's sister, Mariah.
0: Do we have a DJ name for you?
1: No, and the last time we tried to have people come up with ideas and I didn't like any of them. There was like 25 ideas and I was like, no.
0: Oh, that's right, because Dad said something.
1: Dad said
0: I can't remember what it was.
1: Sorry, Dad, on this of all Father's Days, that I didn't like your idea last year.
0: Well, anyways, Mariah's brought a playlist. I didn't even touch it, so this is all her. I'm stoked to hear it, and I hope you are too. This is your Sunday Soother, and I'm your host, Faye Felina, with DJ Mo, DJ Mariah, and I hope you like it. I hope it puts you in the mood for your Sunday chores and your morning ahead of you. Okay, we're going to leave you to this song, which is...
1: This song is called Continuum by by Nala Sinifro.
0: You know what's weird? The song before this kind of led into this one perfectly.
1: I was thinking that too. We were lucky.
0: It was lucky. All right, here you go.

0: Hello, hello, you're tuned into Sunday Soother.
1: Hello, you are listening to Make Me Whole by Yukimi from Little Dragon.
0: Ooh, wow. Yeah. She has her own band? Mm-hmm. That's crazy. Her voice is beautiful.
1: Yeah, it's so good. This For You album is really good. I actually just listened to it my first time last week.
0: Ooh, that's fresh. I like that. I like that when you have something that you just pulled out of somewhere, all of your appreciation towards it is like kind of at the forefront of your mind. Mm-hmm. So it's nice to put in a radio show. You have a lot to say. But we're switching the vibe. It's more R&B type stuff now.
1: Yeah, we're going to be R&B for a little while now. Just my favorites. Just my favorite songs from the last, well, all the years, but the ones I've been listening to a lot the last few months.
0: Mm. What do we have before this, like the last couple songs?
1: So before this, we had Hear Me Out by Willow. That pedal rock black album is also one of my favorites right now. And then we had Light Shines by Ganjemi, Organ Donor by DJ Shadow, Big Ask by Sweats and Clank, Soft Landing by Session Victim, Honda by Phaser, which I highly recommend listening to that full Yamaha album by Phaser if you haven't. Mm. And The Pearl That Glitters by Sholto.
0: Sholto is like up in this. If you like generally what's going on this show, you're going to like Sholto. Mm-hmm. It's a little less R&B sometimes, though they do like collabs where they have like a singer come on and it changes the genre a little. Mm-hmm. But yeah, they're like up in here. It's interesting.
1: Yeah, I'm like, anything with auxiliary percussion, let's go. That's what they do for me.
0: Yeah, for a long time, you've always said that your favorite concert was Surprise Chef.
1: Mm-hmm. Yeah, good memory.
0: Yeah. Well, that one song, Spiky Boy, is so like, I can recall it immediately. Like, it's playing in my brain. Also, have you seen those? They did an MRI of a musician recalling like a soundtrack or like a song. They get it almost exactly. Like, they can record the brainwaves and it sounds like the song.
1: Oh my gosh.
0: Isn't that crazy? It's kind of sickening to know that your thoughts can be transcribed into audio.
1: Yeah. That makes me feel scared, but also excited.
0: Yeah, true. All right. Well, this is your Sunday Soother. I'm your host, Paypalina, and we have our special guest,
1: Mariah, with no DJ name. Hello. Also up next, well, actually, it's now currently playing, Satellites by Raven Lanae.
0: All right. Enjoy the rest of this one. Thanks for being here.

0: Hello, hi, hello. We're still here painting by numbers.
1: Yours is looking really good. I didn't even see it. Yeah, show it to me. Ooh! Yeah, ooh!
0: It's not outlined yet, but I feel pretty good about where we're headed.
1: It's looking... They all have expressions. Her bao buns have, like, smiley faces.
0: There's stars, smileys.
1: It's really good.
0: I'm only 3 colors in out of 8.
1: It's hard. I gave up and I just was like, put something on there.
0: You look like you finished yours.
1: I'm gonna go over it one more time to make it more filled in.
0: Yeah, it looks good.
1: But that's what we're doing. So I hope you're enjoying the music. Maybe you can join us in a little paint by number. Could happen. Maybe some doodles. But this song is...
0: The song is Burn Over by Greg Freeman. Before that, we had Feathers Cash by Dove Ellis, I Want to Feel Pretty by Greg Mendez, If You Know Me by Hudson Freeman, My Boy Limbo by This Is Lorelei, Everyone Around Me Dancing by Gia Margaret, Blind Spot by Divorce Court, Local Artists, Trying Times by James Blake, one of my favorite albums this year, Sides by Perfume Genius, Magnet by Not For Radio. And then, yeah, we had that Broken Social Scene song off the new album. Happy Father's Day, by the way. What we haven't talked about is Father's Day.
1: Oh, yeah. If you forgot as well, you should probably start drafting that text message before you forget. Pull over. It's urgent.
0: Yeah. Some of you have dads. Some of you do not. Some of you know a dad. Some of you are dads. Some of you are daddies. Some of you, I don't know. Say something to someone who seems like a dad.
1: Thank you for all that you do. Thank you for all the beef jerky you've given me. I'm just talking to my dad now.
0: Oh yeah, hi dad. I think our dad might be listening.
1: Yeah, I told him to listen for sure later.
0: Yeah, dad, so. Hi, this is your eldest, Mariah. You might remember me from such hits as childhood. I have one song. It's the last song on this playlist. It has nothing to do with dads. It's just every time I hear it, it reminds me of my dad. So get ready, dad. You're going to have to listen to it full another 40 minutes to find out what that song is. It makes me think of you.
1: If you can call in and guess what the song is, that would be crazy.
0: No one will get it. They're gonna be like, is it Steely Dan? No.
1: No.
0: Not on this playlist. You already got that on my last 2. Grow up. Me and Faye realized that neither of us have ever mowed a lawn.
1: Yeah.
0: Technically,
1: no.
0: I feel like that's like that deserves a shout out to the dads who mow the lawns. We don't mow the lawns.
1: Mm-mm.
0: I did like a little bit of a push mower situation, but I don't count it because there was no motor.
1: Oh, well, I think that still counts a little.
0: Yeah. I was like, my grandma taught me how to do that, and I...
1: Your grandma is so cool.
0: I love things that aren't electric, and so does she. I like a real DIY feel to my life.
1: Me too. I think we should ditch the gas-powered machines.
0: Yeah, bring back, like a horse and buggy, dude. Bring back ox. Where are the ox and the wheels?
1: Yes. Yes.
0: Wooden wheels, ox. Let's go.
1: I'm for it.
0: Dying at 32.
1: Oh, well.
0: Sorry, I'm taking it too far. Okay. I like a vintage feel to life.
1: That's like, I don't know if that's vintage. That's antique.
0: Antique, yeah.
1: Antique. Well, we hope you're enjoying the day. But yeah, text your dad. Don't forget.
0: Go check your dad's oil, you know?
1: Yeah. Actually, that might be the best present ever.
0: And make sure the car's level so he doesn't have to tell you that. Make sure you park it on a flat surface. Otherwise, you wipe the dipstick with a little napkin first. Wait a sec. You know, don't do all the engine hot. Do this all. He's going to be so impressed and so relaxed.
1: Hot spa day for dad. It's just you and him in the garage.
0: I could feel
1: and
0: my
1: you do
0: dad's.
1: An oil change perfectly.
0: I could feel my dad's like shoulder just like release a little that I know how to do that. Text me if I said any of that wrong. Go ahead. Did I miss a step?
1: All right. We're going to leave you the rest of this one. Thanks for tuning in. This is your Sunny Soother live on KUAA 99.9 FM.

0: 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Thanks for being here.
1: Hello, hi, Mariah, still here in the KUAA studio with my sister Faye.
0: Well, it's our special, like, 1 to 2 times a year radio show that we do together.
1: It's really hard to say it, and we've never really been able to say it straight, but it's like...
0: Do you want to try?
1: I don't know which word starts first. Okay, yeah, let's try it.
0: Okay, ready? 3, 2, 1.
1: Sister Solstice Sunday Soother.
0: Woo! Oh, the mics are like way up.
1: Oh, that was so loud, I bet.
0: How was
1: that experience for you out there?
0: Sorry, we turned it down.
1: Before I back announce all the songs, just want to say hello to Oregon, Idaho. Hi, Utah. You're here now. It's here. We appreciate that. Connecticut. Who else?
0: St. George, South Jordan, San Jose, California, Los Angeles.
1: Global listeners that are not listed out, but hi, thanks for listening. If you're from another state and you're a homie of mine and you're listening today for me, say hi. Say hi, just out loud to yourself. I'm sure I'll hear it from here.
0: We were talking about that earlier, psychic messages.
1: Mm-hmm. All right, back announce time. So, yes, this is Do You Think I'm Pretty by King Fisher. That song is just about to end. Sunday Morning, that's today, by Slippers. You Don't Know Because It's My Life by Kurt Vile. Keeper of the Shepherd by Hannah Francis. Your Jewel by Michael Now. That Michael Now, if you aren't already in love, is Cotton Jones. I'm in love. And I hope you are too. Slowly, I'm Sure by West Side Cowboy, Killing Time by Hudson Freeman, and before that we had Burn Over by Greg Freeman.
0: Yeah, what a good set. This has been an amazing playlist. It's always so nice to have someone here that brings a completely different take on how to put a playlist together and just like a different mix of genres. So I'm stoked to have Mo here, and she always does a really wonderful job with the stuff she brings. So thank you, Mo. And if you weren't tuned in earlier, thank you, dads. Happy Father's Day. We are about to end on a banger of our childhood. I feel like the couple artists that I think of when I think of dad are like the Black Keys, Cake, and what else?
1: AC/DC.
0: AC/DC. Or Red Hot Chili Peppers. I think he still has that shirt, and it's filled with holes.
1: You know what? I actually cannot recall a time dad listening to Red Hot Chili Peppers.
0: Really?
1: It must have been a different era.
0: It might have been a different era, yeah. Damn.
1: That cake though, for sure. Yeah, when Faye and I were little, our dad owned a guitar shop, so there's kind of like, I think that maybe he listened to like a handful of the same albums on rotation in the shop, so there's like a really strong nostalgia there for me.
0: Yeah, exactly. But anyways, we're gonna leave you this song. We'll pop back on in a little before it ends, and we're gonna hand off to the show Road to Zion, and it looks like George is subbing today, so get excited. He always brings a great mix. Okay, here you are.

0: Were you surprised it was that song? Oh, I forgot the mics are kind of hot. There we go. I think we're safe now. But yeah, it was so Sheryl Crow. I think they still have that CD, and it was just like on repeat in our car.
1: I know. I'm like, this is definitely not the main song that I think of when I think of my dad and Sheryl Crow. But yeah, Dad, just so you know, anytime Sheryl Crow's on, I'm like blasted to... What year was the guitar shop open?
0: I think they were still open in 2007 or 2006. He was still
1: running.
0: Was that true? Oh, I think he just kept his documents to him or something.
1: I feel like I'm going to like 2001 in my mind.
0: Oh, his last magnet sticker is from 2002.
1: Oh, okay.
0: He still has that. Yeah.
1: Yeah. Well, whatever year it was. Here's our Father's Day song, and this is our last song before we say goodbye for Solstice Sister Sunday Soother.
0: Thanks so much for being here. Thank you to all the dads. We appreciate you. All right. This is it. See you next week.

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1: 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My name is George B. I'm filling in for DJ B-Sides this week. And we're listening to Earl 16. The song's called Mr. DJ. Why don't you play these kinds of songs on the radio? Well, I am, bro. Before that, we heard Leroy Smart. He did The Love I Have. Don Carlos was before that. He did Ja People Unite. It's going out to Germ in Grover Beach, California. I know he loves that song. We heard Culture before that. That was called Iniquity Worker. Israel Vibration was up there before that. Did Licks and Kicks off their album The Same Song, which is a super good album, The Same Song. You guys check it out. I had Jailhouse going out to Joey in Idaho's. That was Earl 16. We had Barry Brown before that. It was called Give a Little Love. Let's see. We had Black Uhuru. That was called Willow Tree. Kind of got interrupted by the community calendar, but that's off their album called Love Crisis from 1977. We heard the Saints do Sleeping Trees. We had the Ethiopians up there doing You Got to Be Clean. If you want to go to Zion, you got to be clean. And then we had some reggae covers. We had the Heptones doing Ready to Learn. And we started that last set of music with Sitting in the Park by Slim Smith. Those were going out to my daughter listening in Texas, Malia. She said she really digging those reggae covers. So thanks for listening, Malia. See, I got about 30 minutes left. And we're going to get into some Burning Spear next. So stick around. This next one's going out to B-Sides. I think he's going to like this one. It's kind of funky, so let's check out what Burning Spear's got coming right up. Next on KUAA, Community Radio for Salt Lake City. Thanks for listening. I'll be here till 4 o'clock.

Thank you for listening to Road to Zion today. It's been fun. Happy Father's Day, everybody. This is called In God We Trust. This is the Morwells. We heard Dennis Brown, I Can't Stand Losing You. We heard Rasta Business by the Mighty Three. Winston Scotland did Zion Fever. Desiree from St. Croix did Immortal Combat. We heard Lloyd Parks do Mafia. Gladiators did The Whip. And we started the last set of music with Burning Spear. The song was called The Force. So I got one more track coming up before the next show in the garden. And, you know, I can't get out of here without playing some Sugar Why Not. So here he goes. Thanks for listening.

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My name is Dante LeRae. We're getting started with In the Garden, filling in today for Greta. Excited to play some tunes. Let's just get into it.